show you, cause I know you, and I know what you can do, and I don't want a war with you, I won't afford it, you get sore even when you win. And you maim when you're on offense, but you kill when you're on defense, and you've got them all convinced that you're the means and the end. All the VIPs and PYTs and wannabes, afraid not being your friend. And I've always been too smart for that, but you know what, my heart was not at

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So all I could hear was the noise that people make when they don't know shit. But I didn't know that yet.

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0: I knew you was holding out $5 on me. Come on, make me a lie. Be a lie. Who got those five beans gonna make a fib out of me?
1: As we move on, here's two tales speaking on the evils of money. With my man's Quasimodo. What is your feel like this? You'll turn the page.
2: I know you didn't turn that on face.

0: put you on the block anyway. Okay? An old man of drugs, probably all three. Won't be no news to me. Cause ain't nothing under a rock that I ain't seen. I'm just about collecting my money, smoking green. Nothing's gonna happen to you, at least nothing new. Smile, you know what's good for you. You make enough cheese, you can be my main boo. Smile.
1: Listen, hey, take care of business, like they say, bring this business. Whole boss being in the funny way. Infinity in the circle is what I mean. It all starts and finishes with green.
2: Right?
1: Green ain't only money, you know. It's silence, country, and things that grow. You can have your foot in the drip or watch your feet. That's where it's at, in a funny way. If you follow me, maybe I'll work on my ratio song.
2: Till judgment come,
1: it's a lick, no matter where you place it. It's the color today, always been facing. The green around my scene change every day.
2: Doing to you, they say.
1: Hey yo, green is a life bag in a funny way, but that could lead to a death bag too.
2: Green and red, green and red.
1: Could lead to a death bag too.
2: Green, green, green, green, green and red anyway.
1: It could lead to a death bag too.
2: Green, green, green, green.

like Moesha, I say for Moesha. 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I'm like Lennox up on Lennox, don't do

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I've been fishing for a minute, for a minnow. Only I know that a pawn is a trade and a rookie for a tassel. 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

0: 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You just me.
1: Yeah.
2: Don't
1: start no shit. You don't do no shit.
2: That makes no sense.
1: Yeah. I was born.

0: It was a roach in my food. I was disgusted.
1: No, those are mangoes. And those are mine. Go eat your cereal. You just had them in the bun. Stop trying to eat everything. It was a roach in your food. At City Cafe?
0: Huh?
1: You said at City Cafe?
0: Yes, downtown.
1: Yeah,
0: I was sick because I go in there and I'm ordering what I want. I'm like, okay, yeah, I want fish. Like, so I got some ham. I got some fish with the rice and the beans. I just knew I was going to have me a good meal. I said, damn, y'all done got me, man.
1: That's tragic. What's that? Did they give you your money back?
0: Nah, we ain't pay yet. So I ain't have to pay. They gave us a piece of paper. Free.

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And Deborah Ann's got a tiger in her hips. And they twist, they turn, they move and burn. They throw themselves against the wall, but they creep for a while.

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And all the minds, all the soul, all the bodies, all we know, all the

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0: rock, because I have heard, I've read all kinds of reviews.
1: Well, I'll tell you about punk rock. Punk rock is a word used by dilettantes. And

0: and heartless manipulators about music that takes up the energies and the bodies and the hearts and the souls and the time and the minds of young men who give what they have to it and give everything they have to it. And it's a term that's based on contempt. It's a term that's based in fashion, style, elitism, Satanism, and everything that's rotten.
1: Boa tarde e bem-vindo já à 49ª edição da Densidade Relativa. Hoje dedicada a James Howell Osterberg, mais conhecido por Iggy Pop.
2: You don't like the label. Is that right?
0: I don't like to hear it come out of someone's mouth.

0: was going to say.
1: Well, you know, you're a brilliant fellow.
0: Thank you, I am.
1: Drink up, Jim.
2: So, have you ever been out to L.A. lately?
1: Well, no, not recently.
2: Well, I went there. I had a rent-a-car and all.
1: Oh, really?
2: Yeah, and I got invited to Pia's house, Pia Zadora's house.
1: Really?
2: Yeah. Oh,
1: was it nice?
2: Well, I didn't go.
1: Oh.
2: It would have been swell, though.
1: Shoot a guy.
2: It would have been...

0: $30 or more. God's house.
1: Temos de fundo House of God por Dimensional Holophonic Sound, lançado em 1990 no álbum homónimo.
0: God's house. The house of God. $50 or more. Now let me tell you something. We're still beautifying God's house. 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

0: 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The house of God. The house of God. The house of God.
1: $50 or more.
0: The house of God.

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Now the devil got them all. God's house, the house of God. God's house, the house of God. God's house, the house of God. God's house, the house of God. Oh, we love our own houses. God.

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Right here, send me $50 or more this week. For the ministry itself. For the work of God. For the beautification of the house of God. And when you send something for God's house, God's gonna put a miracle in.

0: 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And even now I feel that way this minute.
1: I deeply treasure that I can speak my leisure. Thought tough sound was struck down in the bleakest weather. The frequency is weak to me if you can't keep it clever. What they produce is fruitless, what I reap is better. When I was pressing, stressing, it was hard to make music. And these parts get shot in your heart, it ain't Cupid. 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

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Saw the signs, stay drawing lines if you wish to battle. 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I'm whole truth, nothing but you penning a particle. 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You hear it as spirit, you only brung flesh. I keep it primal till it's final, who all come test. I use a mic device to give a slice of life. Nice. You commence to wave a fence and blade, I got a righteous knife.

0: thing.
1: But he died from alcohol, you're not afraid.
0: But if you write dull shit, it doesn't do any good what you're doing.